0: Radiation, the number one station for the boggle, for the Asian. Boggle Asian.
1: Denzel said to me a few minutes ago, he said, at your highest moment, be careful, that's when the devil comes for you.
2: That's true, you know. Steve, but the other Steve, yeah. I missed the call there, so phone him back, dear brother. Rest in peace, amazing Stephen Hopwin. I remember when I found out that brother passed away. I remember, like, I was literally grabbing some food for my mum, and why have I just yanked that stupid thing for no reason? Do you know where your body just does random things like that? What the hell? In the studio. I just felt like this massive heaviness in my heart, and I had to sit down. I just remember that, and it went on for days, man. The whole weekend and into the Tuesday, I just thought, whoa. Oh yeah, enjoy people while they're on this plane. Enjoy time with them, the lessons, and there's a certain thing he told me to do. And I'm doing it. I'm literally doing it, and I've said I'm gonna do that no matter what. No matter what happens, he told me to do something while he was on this plane. He goes, Dav, get this thing done, and I'm gonna do it. There you go. So yeah, and it's for my own good anyway. So yeah. Rest in peace, amazing bro. Oh yeah, anyone who knows me will know that there's two Steves, yeah, and they're older than me, and like amazing souls, and come on down that track. Got myself off kilter just thinking. BJ, that track, Dilda Patani, yeah. Izu, DJ Lion, yeah. Yeah, Gunwar, demon time. Because you come to that point in life, you think to yourself, you're going to unleash that. You got to harness the bad side of yourself to get stuff done as well, you know. Because it's part of you, and you got to use it in a good way. Towards maybe your arts or whatever it is, or whatever you're into. You know what I mean? I'm not saying become some active sort of serial killer, but do the things that you love doing and put that sort of energy as well. Because everything's like a balance, isn't it? Demon time, Gunwar. And Radiation, the number one station for the Asian invasion. I think I need some Greek yogurt.
0: 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Bargle Asian.

0: 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Boggle Asian.
1: Don't want to be messing around with them Masons now, boy.
2: Artist, yeah, Leader is the track. And Radiation, the number one station for the Asian invasion. I want to hit you with another one, yeah. Sadada, right, it's called Roots. Let's go.
0: Radiation, the number one station for the boggle, for the Asian. Boggle Asian.

worry, neither there is any yesterday. One is no more, one is not yet. All that is in our hands is the present moment. Now, here. And this is a miraculous

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1: I like to know them.
0: Are you ready for start time?
2: Yeah. Right about now, entertained by the song called Creation Discotheque.
3: Yes, brother Branagh. 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

0: Denzel said to me a few minutes ago, he said, at your highest moment, be careful. That's when the devil comes for you.
1: Could that even be a reference to like those people which are high on drugs as well? But no, but I think in terms of like your career, yeah. In terms of stuff you're doing, yeah, maybe. I think that's what it is. Could it also make reference to spiritually high as well? There you have it, yeah. Or fully charged in terms of spiritual quantum energy, whatever it is. Vince is like, Dav, calm down with the quantum energy.

0: You know something? What's faster than the RS6? Mundia, it's the RS11. Here we go. Gali Lot, Hafiz Akram on Radiation, number one station for the Asian invasion. Let's do it.
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0: Time doesn't wait, we're on full time. That's the bottom line. I'm an artist, I keep it for real. Get out your seats and let's

0: 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Bargle Asian.
1: Thanks for that.
2: You didn't need my help. I'll bet you can do magic, can't you?
1: Can't do much of anything, really.
2: That's not true. You're more powerful than you know.
3: People are wondering, like, not everyone's wondering, but like some people are.